Larry Gatlin and the Gatlin Brothers going to Houston on your Real Country Tuesday. My name is Al Farb. Thank you so much for going along with us while we play all your favorite Real Country songs right here in one place, like Garth Brooks and Unanswered Prayers on Real Country.

0: It's a Zach Brown Band of Toes on your Real Country Tuesday. 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

0: Riley Green and Ella Langley, don't mind if I do on your Real Country Tuesday. My name is Al Farbel. 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

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My name is Al Farr, playing all your favorite Real Country songs right here in one place, like Holly Dunn and Daddy's Hands, right now on Real Country.

0: It's the King George Strait. Love's going to make it all right on your Real Country Tuesday night. My name is Al Farber, and it's always all right with more of your favorite Real Country songs coming up. 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

0: 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My name is Al Farbel. Chances are you check your phone when you wake up in the morning. 86% of Americans check their phone within the first 10 minutes of getting up, but maybe that's a habit we should all be breaking. Looking at the phone when you first open your eyes just deprives you of getting mentally together for the start of the day. 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

0: 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My name is Al Farb, starting over with more of your favorite Real Country songs coming up from Brady Travis, Blake Shelton, and more next.
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say, baby, I guess you're wondering what I'm doing home so soon. No, I ain't sick. But this morning when you told me you didn't feel special anymore, well, that broke my heart. So I had to turn around and come back, tell you what I'm gonna do about it.

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Here's one of those weird facts that you just can't get out of your head. If humans had the same arm proportions as T-Rex, a 6-foot-tall person would have arms about 11 inches long. More of your favorite old country songs are coming up right around the corner for you from Tracy Lawrence. 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

0: Dolly Parton, I Will Always Love You on Real Country. My name is Al Farber. Ladies, here's something that men find attractive that has nothing to do with your body. Your sense of humor. Making someone laugh creates an instant bond. A good sense of humor doesn't mean you need to be a comedian, cracking jokes constantly. It's about finding joy in everyday moments and not taking life too seriously all the time. Men appreciate a woman who can laugh with them. Humor shows that you're comfortable being yourself. More of your favorite old country songs are coming up right around the quarter away from Diamond Rio, Love a Little Stronger, Justin Moore, Time's Ticking, and more of your favorites are all coming up next right here on Real Country.
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0: T.G. Shepherd and Slow Burn on Real Country. Body Bazal, Farble. Which emotion lasts the longest? Sadness is the longest lasting of all of the emotions, finds one of the first ever studies to look at why some emotions stick around much longer than others. When compared with being irritated, ashamed, surprised, and even bored, it's sadness that outlasts the others. Sadness lasts 240 times longer than any other emotion that humans experience. More of your favorite Real Country songs are coming up right around the corner for you from Buck Owens, I've Got a Tiger by the Tail, Lainey Wilson, 4x4 by You, and more of your favorites are all coming up next right here on Real Country.
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0: I've got a tiger by the tail on your Real Country Tuesday night. My name is Al Farb with more of your favorites on the way. Coming up from Gene Watson, Got No Reason Now for Going Home. 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

Doug Stone, a jukebox with a country song right here in Real Country. Hi, I'm Tammy Lively. Here's one from Conway Twitty and Loretta Lynn.

0: Such a sentimental song. Lee Bryce, I Drive Your Truck, right here in Real Country, where we've got lots of great sentimental songs on the way. We'll do some Brad Paisley, Tracy Byrd, and maybe even some Don Williams coming up.
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0: It's Nate Smith, World on Fire, right here in Real Country. Hi there, I'm Tammy Lively. You know, there's a new study out that says not all worrying is bad. I know a lot of us are worrying about a lot of different things these days. Researchers found a certain type of anxiety was linked to a 35% lower risk of death over 15 years. So some worrying is okay, just don't spiral into emotional chaos.
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0: It's Chris Young getting you home right here in Real Country. I'm Tammy Lively, and here's some advice. 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Our brain hits kind of a lull around 2 o'clock every single day.
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1: Jason Aldean right here in Real Country. You know, he's got a new album out. It's called Songs About Us. And there's a song on the album called Help You Remember. And if your family has been through a dementia or Alzheimer's struggle, it'll really resonate with you. Make sure you check it out. My family's been there. I think a lot of us have been there. Hey, keep it here. We're going to do some Vince Gill coming up.
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0: That's George Hamilton IV, Abilene, right here in Real Country. I'm Tammy. I saw the other day online a list of 11 of the best fads of the 90s, and one of them made me laugh out loud. Janko jeans. Do you remember those? My son had a thing for Janko jeans when he was in elementary school, and I saw some listed the other day on eBay. I wish I still had them. Those things are worth a small fortune now.
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0: That's George Jones and Friends. I don't need your rocking chair. A song that hits with me today. I am staring my 65th birthday in the face. Yep. Happy birthday to me. Hey, we've got some good music on the way. Keep it here for Tim McGraw. And don't tell me what to do. I've got Pam Tillis coming up.
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right, boys, follow me. Mostly an eight. Stay with me now. Listen up, this is philosophical. 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

Nothing like some Josh Turner right here in Real Country. Hey there, I'm Tammy Lively. Thanks for joining me. Here's a classic from Mark Chestnut. It sure is Monday right here in Real Country.

0: That's Hardy, favorite country song right here in Real Country. Hardy, a big advocate for mental health. I know about 3 years ago, he had a terrible bus crash, and he said he started having panic attacks after that, and he took some time off, and good for him. You've got to be aware and take care of yourself when you know there's a big problem. Hey, keep it here. We're going to do some Trisha Yearwood. Looks like Alabama, too. They're coming up.
1: Big John. Big John.
2: Every morning at the mine, you could see him arrive. 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

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He didn't say much, he kind of quiet and shy. And if you spoke at all, you just said hi to Big John. Somebody said he came from New Orleans, where he got in a fight over a Cajun queen, and a crashing blow from a huge right hand sent a Louisiana fella to the promised

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0: From the summer of 1989, Keith Whitley, I Wonder, Do You Think of Me? That album was released, what, about 3 months after he died of alcohol poisoning? Just such a tragic, tragic loss for country music. I'm Tammy. We've got some great music coming up. Keep it here for Charlie Pride, and we'll get to Luke Combs. He's next.
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0: That's Charlie Pride right here in Real Country. Before that, you heard from Luke Combs, who just picked up an honorary degree of music from Appalachian State University. He went there from 2008 to 2012. He was working on a criminal justice degree, but he left early to pursue his career in music. And it's a good thing he did. Good thing indeed. Keep it here. Toby Keith's on the way.
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Real Country.

That's Lori Morgan with Watch Me right here in Real Country. You know, last Saturday was the anniversary of Keith Whitley's death. 37 years. She said he'll always be the love of her life. Here he is with Don't Close Your Eyes in Real Country.

0: That's Chris Young. I can take it from there, right here in Real Country. Did you guys see the woman on TikTok who was ranting about the hantavirus, that she cannot do another pandemic? You know, all those folks who were on that cruise ship, several people died. But there are 17 Americans that were on that ship, and they're back now. They're in states like Arizona, California, Georgia, Texas, Virginia, but they are all taking lots of precautions. So this lady, you should watch the video. It really is kind of funny, but she does need to take a chill pill.
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0: That's Jason Aldean, Whiskey Drink, right here in Real Country. I'm Tammy Lively. Did you see that Jason and Luke Bryan are going to be doing some shows together? They've announced the Double Down Tour. It's going to be at football and baseball stadiums across the country. Gavin Adcock, John Party, Dylan Scott, Chase Matthew, Lauren Watkins will all be opening different select shows on that tour. Keep it here. We're going to do some Zac Brown Band, and it looks like The Hag coming up.
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0: 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Hey, listen, are you hearing the term hobby maxing? Because it's making the rounds right now. I saw on Reddit the other day, a guy said that he is connecting to the things that brought him joy as a child, like tabletop games and trading cards into Pokemon again, putting Lego sets together. It's just a way to get away from your screen and doom scrolling.
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You know I must have left you 100 times, but you don't know that. 'Cause I was afraid I'd be ashamed, that you'd laugh when you found out just how far it went. But you didn't, and you don't. I know you ain't gonna ever love me. And someday I'll go, but I'm not ready yet.

share, man. I've traveled, I've had my share, man. I've been everywhere. Louisville, Nashville, Knoxville, Oklahoma, Black, Shuffleville, Jacksonville, Waterville, Costa Rica.

Tracy Byrd with a little cautionary tale there. Don't go more than two rounds with Jose Cuervo. You'll be eating menudo the next day if you do. Here's one from Ronnie Millsap. She keeps the home buyers burning right here in real country.

George Burge, Cowboy Songs, right here in Real Country. Hey, listen, if you've been looking forward to seeing the Dutton Ranch and Beth and Rip back in the big Yellowstone spinoff that's coming, it debuts this Friday, so you might want to circle that on your calendar. Keep it here. We're going to do some Garth Brooks. He's coming up.

0: there's a classic from Willie Nelson, Blue Eyes Crying in the Rain. I wonder if Willie has thought about his obituary. I guess Maury Povich helped the New York Times write his obituary, but he says he'll never see it because it won't be completed and published until he's dead. I don't know. If I was going to give them information for it, I think I'd want to see the final piece, you know? Maybe that's just me. Keep it here. Gonna do some Justin Moore. He's coming up.
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0: Mark Chestnut going through the Big D right here in Real Country. Well, thankfully, I'm not going through the Big D, just going through the Big B today. It's my birthday, 65 years young today. I would have taken better care of myself if I knew I was going to live this long. Hey, I'm going to go get my birthday on. You guys have a good one. I'll see you back here bright and early tomorrow morning. Just remember to be kind to one another.
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0: George Strait right here on Real Country. Well, there's a lot of talk lately about the Supreme Court. So you want to be a Supreme Court justice? All you need is a nomination. You don't even have to be a lawyer. Technically, it just could be anybody that the president and Congress think is good for the job. You don't even have to graduate from law school to be on the Supreme Court.
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0: Real Country with Michael Martin Murphy right there. You might be at the office 8 hours a day, but that doesn't mean you're working that long. A new survey has revealed that in an 8-hour workday, the average worker actually only works 2 hours and 53 minutes. So what are we doing for those other 5 hours a day? Turns out checking social media is at the top of the list, followed by reading, websites, gossiping, snacking. Oh, yeah, and looking for new jobs. 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

0: 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Chances are your office vending machine has a package of Oreos in there that you can grab as a snack. How you eat your Oreos depends on whether you're a man or a woman. Research from Nabisco, the people who bring us Oreo cookies, show us that men traditionally dunk their Oreos in milk, while women are more likely to twist the two cookies apart and eat the cream filling first.
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0: Hey, I'm Reba McEntire. 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

0: There's Kenny Chesney, Summertime, here on Real Country. So the Michael Jackson movie's done really, really well at the box office. It's earned more than $250 million worldwide so far. So, of course, there's going to be a sequel. You can look forward to that sequel to start filming either later this year or first part of next year.
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The viral crowdfunding effort to buy Spirit Airlines. I'll tell you all about it after Keith Whitley.

Real Country with Dylan Scott. So Spirit Airlines closed its doors about a week and a half ago. There's a loyal fan named Hunter Peterson who's launched a crowdfunding effort called Spirit 2.0, and he's trying to get former passengers, employees, and concerned citizens to unite to buy the airline, which would prevent private equity firms from taking over. 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As of a few days ago, he'd had more than $26 million in non-binding pledges.

0: Jerry Reed on Real Country. Do you remember Ask Jeeves? Ask Jeeves was one of the early search engines on the internet. It was launched in 1996, 30 years ago, and it allowed users to type in full questions to receive full answers. Ask Jeeves has finally shut down after 30 years. Its early success faded as Google and Yahoo emerged as dominant search engines in the early 2000s.
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0: Real Country with Kathy Mattea. According to CBS, they're making some big changes to how long some of their series run next season. Four of the network's biggest dramas will have shortened seasons to make room for more programming. Fire Country and Matlock will have 13-episode seasons, and NCIS Origins and NCIS Sydney will each have 10-episode seasons.
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Real Country with Riley Green and Ella Langley. Ella's got the top two songs on the Billboard Hot 100 this week. At number two, Be Her, and at number one, Choosing Texas. And I had a very brief Casey Kasem moment right there. And next time you get a text message from somebody you know and love, think about this. There's a good chance they're texting you from the restroom. If you feel a little embarrassed texting or otherwise using your phone while on the toilet, don't be. 70% of folks in a survey say that they have texted from the potty.

0: Brad Paisley, Real Country. He's got a new song called Fallen, and it sounds like a new album called Tacklebox that maybe we'll get to hear later this year. This Sunday is the ACM Awards. Ella Langley, Blake Shelton, Thomas Rhett, Dan and Shay, Cody Johnson, Lainey Wilson, Miranda Lambert. You can look forward to all of them performing on Sunday night on Amazon Prime. 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

0: Time to go play the lottery. Mary Chapin Carpenter feels lucky here on Real Country. I'm lucky that you've decided to share the day with me. My name is Buzz Jackson. We're back at the music with George Strait next.
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0: That's Dierks Bentley on Real Country. His very first debut single from back in 2000 was 2002 when he arrived on the scene. John Party is going to mark the 10th anniversary of his California Sunrise album by releasing an expanded version. That's about a month away, June 12th for that. Three tracks from the vault, not on the original, called Drinking and Dancing, If I Had Another Heart, and How Did You Know? California Sunrise, John Party's album from 10 years ago. The expanded version out in about 4 weeks.
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0: That's Blake Shelton on Real Country. Congratulations to Sammy Jean Davis, who proves it's never too late to go for something that you want. She's 102 years old, and she just got her high school diploma. 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

0: Real Country, rocking with the rhythm of the Judds. And it's Buzz here. Space Jam is celebrating its 30th anniversary. The film came out in 1996. I think they're bringing it back in theaters. In fact, AMC Theaters is selling a Space Jam themed popcorn bucket to celebrate the movie's 30th anniversary, but they're only going to be sold on one day, May 20th, 1 week from today.
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Rodney Atkins and Farmer's Daughter on Real Country. You know, some people think that Rodney Atkins and Tim McGraw sound very much alike. I don't know. Other people think that Dierks Bentley and Billy Currington are the same person. You'd never see them in the same place together now, do you? Strap in and get ready to feel the need for speed all over again as the Top Gun franchise is headed back to the big screen to celebrate the 40th anniversary of the original 1986 classic. I know, 1986 is not 40 years ago. 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

0: 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I'm Gonna Love You.
1: Mm-hmm.
0: 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Apparently, they got a bunch of animals and a garden. 400 acres. OMG. I wonder how much of that they mow.
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0: Hey, here's one for Reddit's and my overreacting sub. A mom is upset because her husband wants to plan a golf tournament on their daughter's second birthday. She writes, quote, "Since her birthday's on a Saturday, I wanted to take a day trip and go to a huge zoo that's about 2 hours away. He said there's no reason why we have to do it on her birthday and we can just do it on a different day." My man, as Trace Adkins would say, you're going to miss this.
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And I thought, oh, she'll be back, till she turned around and pointed at the wall and said,

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0: Ricochet and Daddy's Money. Well, I ain't got none, so the joke's on you, dear. It's real country. The obsession with gambling on everything creates absurd stories like this one. French officials are investigating after $34,000 was won on a weather bet, following claims that a hairdryer was used to manipulate a temperature sensor at an airport in Paris.
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1: Well, you tell me how she was when you once knew her. 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And you tell me

0: like a good walk? I know I do.
1: Aren't they the best?
0: It's real country. Well, I'll tell you why it's good for your brain, too, in two songs. Hang on.

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They even call those guys Ella's fellas. Guilty as charged. According to new research, moving your body does wonders for your brain. 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

0: first time I saw Red Dirt Road, I was like, man, that's pretty cool. I come from Long Island, New York, where everything is brown. You ever notice that every Apple iPhone, iPad, and Mac in ads has the time 9:41 on it? Ever wonder why that is? Well, Apple picked that time because it's approximately when Steve Jobs would make his biggest announcements during their presentations. Bet you didn't know that, but now you do.
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0: Is it Friday yet? No, but we're getting close. It's Wonderful Wednesday. Shotgun Taylor here, putting Mark Chestnut in your ears in seconds. Hang on for him, please.
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All right, full disclosure, and I'm of that generation, and I'm a car guy, but I have never seen a single episode of The Dukes of Hazzard. This might be the car guy, and I'm Opa.

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We burn up that road to old Mexico, blend in with the desert

Cowboys like you and me. George Strait on Real Country. Olivia and Liam are still America's favorite baby names. They topped the list for the seventh straight year. Charlotte is the runner-up for girls, ending Emma's long run at number two. And on the boys' side, the top four names stayed exactly the same. I see Liam, Noah, Oliver, and Theodore.

0: Virgin Real Country. All right, gamers, if you've been waiting to pick up a Nintendo Switch 2 console, you might want to act before the summer ends. Nintendo announcing that it's hiking the price from $449.99 to $499.99 this September. Nintendo issuing a rare apology for the move, which was caused by price hikes and the parts needed to build the units. Despite the looming price jump, the Switch 2 has been a massive hit since its launch last June, moving nearly 20 million units and padding Nintendo's profits to the tune of $2.7 billion. We'll see if demand cools when the price is right.
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0: Holy Bogo, Batman. It's Shenandoah and two dozen roses, real country. 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Notices, no joke. Apparently, the woman on the other end of the phone hung up on him because she didn't buy that he was Pope Leo. Looks like someone's going to confession.
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1: If you're like me, you're wondering, where is my tax refund? 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You should get your refund within 21 days if you file electronically. 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Well, I never was any good at math.

Josh Trinran, your man on Real Country. If you've got a short flight on Delta coming up, you may want to bring your own snacks. Airline announcing it's cutting complimentary snacks and drinks on many short flights. Starting on the 19th, passengers flying 349 miles or less, that's oddly specific, don't you think? No longer will you receive any in-flight beverage or snack services unless they're in first class. So

0: Drew Baldridge on Real Country. Not sure if you've been on top of the story or not, but the affair scandal involving reporter Diana Rossini and New England Patriots head coach Mike Vrabel rolls on. Reports are swirling that Rossini's husband is dealing with the embarrassment, still cares about her, and would want to find some way to fix things if he can. Not surprisingly, sports bettors, sorry, investors, can get in on the drama. The prediction market Kalshi is letting customers weigh in with their dollars on whether Vrabel will be head coach of the Patriots when the team takes the field week one.
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Some people say that Easton Corbin sounds a lot like a young George Strait. I would concur. It's Real Country Chuck down here. Is it Friday yet? No, but we're getting close. It's Wonderful Wednesday.

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Well, I was thumbing from Montgomery. 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

He said, "This is where you get off, boy, 'cause I'm going back to Alabama." 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

0: That's our theme song around here at Real Country. Well, one of them. Some expert tasters at Food and Wine, a website usually reserved for fancy restaurants and fine wine, decided to get down and dirty with a blind taste test of America's most popular light beers. After sipping their way through six unmarked white cups, a rundown of top three. 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That was the undisputed winner. Then Bud Light and Coors Light. 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

0: Any day now. It's going to be the weekend. Getting closer. Hang in there. It's Real Country. Shotgun Taylor here in charge of your wonderful Wednesday tunes, putting Johnny Cash and a boy named Sue in your ears in seconds.
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1: Well, my daddy left home when I was 3, and he didn't leave much to Ma and me, just this old guitar and an empty bottle of booze. Now, I don't blame him because he run and hid, but the meanest thing that he ever did was before he left, he went and named me Sue. Well, he must have thought that it was quite a joke, and it got a lot of laughs from lots of folks. Seems I had to fight my whole life through. Some gal would giggle and I'd get red, and some guy'd laugh and I'd bust his head. I'll tell you, life ain't easy for a boy named Sue. 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

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And I knew that scar on his cheek and his evil eye. He was big and bent and gray and old, and I looked at him and my blood ran.

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But I busted a chair right across his teeth, and we crashed through the wall and into the street, kicking and a gouging in the mud and the blood and the beard. I tell you, I'd fought tougher men, but I really can't remember when. 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And I know I wouldn't be there to help you along. So I give you that name, and I said goodbye. 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Yeah. He said, "Now you just fought one hell of a fight, and I know you hate me, and you got the right to kill me now, and I wouldn't blame you if you do. 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

0: I think about him now and then, every time I try and every time I win. 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I'm going to
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Jason Aldean, try that in a small town on Your Real Country Wednesday. My name is Al Farb. Thank you so much for having us on and making us a part of your day while we play all of your favorite real country songs right here in one place, like Toby Keith, Should Have Been a Cowboy, right now on Real Country.

0: Blake Shelton, Stay Country or Die Trying on Real Country. My name is Al Farbell. If you've lost weight, good for you. Here's how to keep the fat from coming back. An analysis of 18 clinical trials found that reaching around 8,500 daily steps was linked to keeping weight off long term. 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

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My name is Al Farb with more of your favorite Real Country songs right now with Mark Chestnut, and it's a little too late on Real Country.

Joe Nichols and Tequila Makes Your Clothes Fall Off on Real Country. My name is Al Farbel. Who wants a meaningful, lasting relationship to come out of dating? A man or a woman? Surprisingly, it's the guys. Almost 50% of men want a committed, exclusive relationship with their date. 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

0: Country Wednesday. My name is Al Farbel. 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Now, Krispy Kreme is bringing this sweet, citrusly flavor to its donuts for the first time. The limited edition Orange Dreamsicle Original Glazed Donuts will be sold at participating restaurants and nationwide beginning Thursday, May 14th. 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More of your favorite old country songs are coming up right around the corner for you for Bricky Skaggs, I Wouldn't Change You If I Could, Luke Combs, When It Rains It Pours, and more of your favorites are all coming up next on Real Country.
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0: Ricky Skaggs, I wouldn't change you if I could. 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